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1: What makes Emory special is that it has very rigorous academics, but a community that is willing to support each other. People are always willing to study together and work hard together.
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0: Guided by a shared purpose and a spirit of collaboration, Emory University students push each other to think creatively and work cooperatively, knowing that different perspectives lead to new ideas.
1: What makes Emory special is that it has very rigorous academics, but a community that is willing to support each other. 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
0: Learn more at emory.edu. 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
3: Mo metegelo na gere sekono to otongani obo elimuna jo keina ge serikali ne bona ga itanya mulo otongani obo buna ga gelo re sekono to
4: coalition making a coalition building is never an easy task, that I can tell you. And so when we do these things the way we will choose to do them, please give us that time. Do not make it look like we are, because we know the only card President William Ruto wants to play is to divide this team, because he knows without this team being divided, he is one term. It doesn't need the scientific mathematics to know when you add all these numbers, there is absolutely no way he's not going to be one term. And it is not that we are disrespectful to those in authority, but the time has come in our country's history to call a spade a spade.
3: Ilamona le loro konya Kalonzo Musyoka ni bugen koryong orolekoni Lady P Justin Muturi iriba jo kirena ka pikirena ka tokolo na kibona ka gelo olaganyo bo egrana ka mena ilamon lora isuli amuluto.
5: 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Why are we being cowards? 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Which chest? 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If it is not me, you know, you are dealing with a very experienced person. So the only person that I can defer to in politics is Dr. Stephen Kalonzo Musyoka.
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10: An away win is the first step towards going to the World Cup. The girls did extremely well. They prepared well and they delivered away even with the pressure. So I'm very proud of them. What worked well was we were able to play our game. They were composed. The chances we got, we utilized. So that went well for us.
11: Tulikuwa na teamwork, like sisi wote tuliamua tunafaitia team. We are fighting for the country. We are fighting for the badge for all our parents.
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2: 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School yani region of champions. 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
1: 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Na city of champions.
2: 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I think it is city of champion. 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Yes.
1: 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That was 1999. 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
1: Kabisa na World Cup?
2: Yes.
1: World Cup.
2: Kabisa.
1: World Cup.
2: World Cup.
1: Nada mama na are World Cup. Ape 1998. Nye bwada mwole.
2: Yes.
1: Ilifuma wena World Cup wole. 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
2: Yes.
12: Hii June ni bei chini, burudani juu kwenye Star Times. 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
1: tomorrow afternoon at 2 p.m. we will be addressing the nation as far as the payroll of our nation is concerned and as far as the steps which we are going to take. Contrary to the remarkable teachings and training that this institution provides, I say to you right here and to all Kenyans who deserve just and judicious leadership that we will not forgive those who manipulated the payroll system and confined to roots from citizens billions of shillings through irregular and unlawful payments on the human resource information system. We will mercilessly punish them under the law and our constitution, which they violated and mutilated in its spirit and letter. So I'm calling upon Director Change of DCI. From tomorrow, 2 p.m., let's work together. Bring justice. Bring justice to the taxpayers of the Republic of Kenya.
0: Ila jona mire mayo peso ni kodi olo banyo kwa Kenya ni nyalali ni nalopi ni nalopi na ale mesha gano ili majo kipo na kasta enkira na bata ora isili ya mnoto aitingilo kwa kisoji
1: 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corrupt on routing money in the name of allowances, emoluments and salaries, double payments of salaries, double payment of arrears, not remitting the statutory deductions and others not remitting statutory deductions because they claim that they are exempted by KRA, whereas they are not exempted by KRA. And many other, and we have evidence as far as that is concerned. We will deal with that. And we have a cabinet directive. The president of Kenya has directed that we have to deal with this issue once and for all.
0: Irisipa wakwa mishina yura shiki polos kawandi wareka jua dogi tonga morange njere kebuna kai yenguri na mishiri ya indoigo orole kule sirikali oti nkaulile ogre roba ilikuwa ki oiti ngeri shata 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

Zoo. 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
2: tomorrow afternoon at 2 p.m. we will be addressing the nation as far as the payroll of our nation is concerned and as far as the steps which we are going to take. Contrary to the remarkable teachings and training that this institution provides, I say to you right here and to all Kenyans who deserve just and judicious leadership that we will not forgive those who manipulated the payroll system and confined to roots from citizens billions of shillings through irregular and unlawful payments on the human resource information system. We will mercilessly punish them under the law and our constitution, which they violated and mutilated in its spirit and letter. So I'm calling upon Director Janjo of DCI. From tomorrow, 2 p.m., let's work together. Bring justice to the taxpayers of the Republic of Kenya.
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1: Afternoon at 2 p.m., we will be addressing the nation as far as the payroll of our nation is concerned and as far as the steps which we are going to take. Contrary to the remarkable teachings and training that this institution provides, I say to you right here and to all Kenyans who deserve just and judicious leadership that we will not forgive those who manipulated the payroll system and confined to roots from citizens billions of shillings through irregular and unlawful payments on the human resource information system. We will mercilessly punish them under the law and our constitution, which they violated and mutilated in its spirit and letter. So I'm calling upon Director Janjo of DCI. From tomorrow, 2 p.m., let's work together. Bring justice to the taxpayers of the Republic of Kenya.
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2: 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More importantly, it guarantees continuity in the administration of justice.
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2: As we marshal this cause of the third liberation of this nation, we want tomorrow to take a petition to Parliament, not just because of police brutality and extrajudicial killing, but we want to take this cause further so that we can have a nation that everyone can enjoy living in.
3: In any event, should they doubt, we did present that notification last Thursday, so they have it. So we expect tomorrow they will come, they will provide security to us. So any officer who will be operating outside the law will be held accountable personally.
0: Lomon hoibaluye langoro kila sepada tunga ni jangkara ke maandamano esabasaba. 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
1: 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I think Nuno Mendes is the best right back yetu anakesha SLCU so far. 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